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1: Charles Victor 3212. Lincoln Charles Victor 3212. If you would just add that vehicle information to the call, please.
0: 10-4. 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
1: 1250, that comes back to a 2008 TMCCR truck, plate active out of work to a Nicholas Gibson.
2: Female advisor, she took out a charter on the mail.
3: I'm 1043 with it. It's a truck with a car hauler. He's got a flat tire here in the middle of 221. I'll be out with him until he can get his tire changed.

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0: officers responding to the area, 1596 North Powerhouse Road, to a tree on a power line. Caller reports flames and smoke were both visible. No one's in contact with the electrical hazard. REA has been made aware at this time.
1: Oh, wait, your transmission was broken tonight.
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0: 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I-40 westbound, 116 off ramp. Gold Honda, passenger car with a flat tire. She's 10-4 back on the way.
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0: I think everything's all right, Sheriff. It's behind the house.
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0: We have some.
2: What are you
0: looking for? 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
2: The BP station on West Main, Perfect State Welfare, and called about it's going to be a white male near the dumpster on Praley Street. He was dropped off by a church bus or some sort of bus, and he doesn't look like he needs to be there. 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
2: As he was dropped off by some sort of church bus, it's like he had on a Depends, and it doesn't look like he's well and needs to be there.
1: 314 to Burke. Can you run 20 miles on Ricky Roberts?

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0: Lincoln David Robert, 9574. Lincoln David Robert, 9574. Gonna be on a Trailblazer. Gray in color, looks to be four occupants. We're gonna be on Carbon City and Poplar.
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0: Station 60, First Responders, 310 Main Street West, Carl Street, Paley Street Northwest, Walter Street Southwest. This is Manand Express, sick person, routine response. Crew 8, 61st Responders, 310 Main Street West, Cross Street, Paley Street Northwest, Walter Street Southwest, this is Manand Express, sick person, routine response, 5-2048.
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0: Great, Bert. You want us to respond emergent or routine to this?
1: Routine. Law enforcement on scene, advise routine.
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1: Ten four. Got a pending call. Won't sign a team. 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Just look over it. 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She was standing by at the Morgan's Public Safety Office, but it happened in Valdez's area.
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0: 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Ethan 25, 213 Steakhouse Road, in reference 911 hang up. Just hit the call back, not answer. Text was made.
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0: I was advising they need Elio to come out. Advising someone has been verbally going off. No weapons involved at this time.

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1: Go ahead.
0: Multiple calls from 1766 Falls Road Northwest. We're unable to make out what they're saying. She's advising something about her husband being outside, trying to get further from them. Unable to at this time.
1: Go. 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
0: 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It's going to be handled by phone.
1: Denver.

12:40. We have an additional caller on this Alexa subject. This caller is advising that Alexis is her niece and is hollering at Bussin and is making threats on her life. Call Sonia. Plant subject.

0: 314.
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1: Yeah, I'm talking to her now.

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1: We'll be clear with the patient. 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

0: Go for it, Humbert.
1: What?
0: 28, that vehicle has been seized from the driver I listed in the notes. If you'll take that out, DMV. B-1024 report citation.

0: 314 to work.
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0: I spoke with the parties. 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Advised to only call if they need police, fire, or medical for emergency situations. 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

0: 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I'll be 10-8, unable to locate.
1: 10-4. 31.
2: Go ahead, Bert.
1: I don't know if you were direct on 314's traffic. He advised that he had spoke with both parties at 1766 Falls Road Northwest. Said they were having a marital disagreement.
2: Okay, well, they're related. I'll come on scene. Connecting.
1: Sorry.

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0: 13:00 Vermont Avenue. It's going to be at Glenwood Hills Apartments. Housing. A manager told them if they see any homeless people on the property to call. She's advising that she's seen 2 to 3 around the dumpsters.
1: 12:53, 10:85.
0: 10:04.

Crew 2 to Bird, we're on that mission. 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

0: Great, Bert. They finally got us room, and we're going to be taking the transport here shortly, so you can clear us from this one, and I'll advise when we start on the other.
1: Cancel. Old NC 10, Lanes Mobile Homes, Lot 10, reference 1056.
2: Ten four.
0: 25.
1: 10-4. Caller is advising that is a neighbor, goes by Eddie, unknown last name, was acting drunk and disorderly. State that male has a machete and a 99, but doesn't know if they're on him, but he's currently back at his trailer.

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0: Henry Charles John, 8464. Henry Charles John, 8464. Could be at Norland Chapel Street.
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0: I have an extra patrol, 111 Wrighton Street. I was advising a Remington Buck subject just got out of jail. She's wanting Elio to patrol the property.

0: got a phone call from off duty officer. 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
3: 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Huh?

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4: 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No injuries to himself. We do have Elio on scene as well. 22-04.
5: Yeah, 345 Newton, North Carolina 27. Check 29, please.

United First Responder 620 Independence Boulevard, from the Department 202, Pregnancy, emergency response. 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
2: We're about the same, crew three. That's up to y'all.
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2: Hey, from Simper, just have

2620 Independence Boulevard, Sydney apartment 202. You responded to a 21-year-old female conscious and breathing. She is 18 weeks pregnant. Believe she could possibly be in labor. She is experiencing abdominal pain. No bleeding. No report of complications. That's been going on about 20 minutes. Feels like a gas pain. 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Her husband will be waiting at the door to flag you down.

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0: 1249. Another call coming in from 811 West Union Street. Caller's advising there's a male party at her door saying that he needs to go to the hospital. Advising another male followed him going towards the McDonald's. Male party's going to be have a red backpack with a beard, wearing blue jeans.
1: Forty continue to call from Rotten Street.
0: 10-4. The first is on the left of the porch lot.

99 first responders, 207 Keelan Drive, Cartridge Keelan Corps, Lovers Lane. The laceration routine. 799 first responders, 207 Keelan Drive, Cartridge Keelan Corps, Lovers Lane. 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

0: on third through birth.
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0: I think it's 23. Negative a lot number.
1: But they advised it was between two of the houses, but they didn't advise which lots.
0: I can't believe that.

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0: Just making you aware of a disturbance at 5469 NC-126, the Limbo Boat Access.
1: Ten four, still standing by for EMS.
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0: heard so far. Didn't they turn over EMF?
1: Six. I'm this is Starbent 5469 NC 126.
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4: Can I see which way that subject was walking on?
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5: 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There's two subjects walking on the sidewalk that way. 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
4: I believe I'm going to be out with them at East Union and Silver Creek. 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

0: 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I'm showing an OFA out of Catawba.
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4: 25-10-15 North Green Street. It's going to be the Wendy's investigation. Caller's advising a Patricia Sereno stole her things.
5: 12:45, Bridge. You'll show me the rest by citation. I'll be not 10-85.

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That they were acting belligerent, shining flashlights in his eyes on scene at this time.

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Verkhart 1080, signal 1, signal 81, toward the Kmart from Stevens Road. 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Apparently it fired off 2 rounds into the woods and continued toward Morganton. 47, 22, 35.

0: 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Did the caller advise where she was going to be?
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1: Four oh four, that's a 2017 Honda Fit to Kelly Park out of Morgan. 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
0: 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It's a black Toyota Corolla. They're out of fuel.
1: Yeah.

0: 131. Making you aware of a disturbance at Kickback Tavern at 2617 NC18 US 64. We've had two callers on the same. They're both advising the disturbance is no longer active. They both would like a phone call about the situation. All the information is going to be in one call.
1: Yeah.

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0: Great, Mark. You got us clear.
1: Got you clear now. I do have you transport from Morganton.
0: Ten four. Just whenever you're ready.
1: 10-4. It's going to be room 810. It's going to be going to Brenner's.
2: Four nine seven four.

0: 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Timeout 23:23.
1: Derek, we're getting fuel right quick.
0: I'm 36 birds, both teams coming through the area.
2: Yeah.

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1: Pulling into the tenant, unable to locate, swimming around to kick back.
2: And the male will be sitting at the Methodist Church in the Sanford and Kirksey.
3: Three 13, 10-4.

0: 36 bar.
1: Yeah.
0: Is he going to be in the PVA of the Methodist Church?
1: 10-4 of the men will be standing by in the PVA in a white Chevy Silverado.
0: 10-4, if you could make it, just be aware of the same. I'll 55.
1: 10-4.
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3: 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That's all I want to tell my location.

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0: Mary Adam, 8603 Boy. Mary Adam, 8603 Boy.
2: Also, version 20. A Rocky Chapman, 2980, just knocking through the RO. Let me check whether or not.
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0: And the last phone is going to be 4804 Springs Road. It'll be between Solomon
1: Parkway all the way to MC-16 at Lincoln.
0: Beautiful.
2: 128 comes back to a 2025 long active out of Davie County to a Jeffrey Chapman.
3: 29 on that same day, bro.
4: City only. I've got a single floor when you're ready.
0: 10-4, go ahead and single floor.
4: Robert Lincoln David 6383. Thin matches, black and color, record only. Skeets 1051.

Earth and Bird continue. Mary Adams, 11784.

0: 37, that 28 comes back to a 2021 Wolf moped, Bradley Wright, expired out of Caldwell, plate no longer on the vehicle, negative 75.
1: Table. Pittsburgh.
2: That male just drove by us on kickback heading towards Morganton. 33 is going to be trying to catch up to him now.
0: Table.
2: Just update SHP.

0: Peyton Burke Carr, 1082, 1053, 2617, NC 1864.
1: Yeah, 10-4.
0: F-137, near Kickback Tavern, 2617, NC 1864. It's going to be a white Chevy, 1053, drivers possibly 1055.
2: 10-4, I'm on 1023 now.
0: 10-4.

0: 531-8, what's that for, Tom?
1: It's going to be for Lincoln.
0: Route to Caldwell?
1: Caldwell.

0: 36 for 28.
1: Okay.
0: Edward Robert 7560. Edward Robert 7560.
1: We're on into the Brian Bean subject. Act out of arc negative 75.

0: 37. Thomas Bollinger is going to be Class C suspended, negative 29. Olivia Veras is going to be Class C deceased, negative 29. So I'll be running that new VIN.
1: Pin on the female.
0: Olivia Veras, date of birth 5/20/1993, will be Class C deceased, negative 29.
1: 10-4.
2: Three of them are.
3: Good.
1: Can you
2: remember Warren on it? Terry Allen Griffin.

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1: Yeah.
0: Check 2729 on an Amber Gregory, same date of birth as that last female.

0: 10, Forza Ice Cure.
1: Yeah, 10-4, we're secure.
0: That one's showing up, it's all in female.
1: 10-4, 314, we've got 172.
2: Go ahead.
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5124 Page Street, responding to a 1-year-old male, conscious and breathing. He is responding normally. Does have difficulty crying between breaths. He's not clammy. Doesn't have other lung problems, not changing color. Gonna be a white, double wide trailer in the front, and this trailer's gonna be in the back. If I pull all the way in the driveway, 0015.

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1: Yeah, 4-4-7. 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
0: 10-4, if you can show me giving a courtesy 1059, be off of Milton Road. I'll advise the Merricks when I arrive. I got 9943.

from Kickback Tavern. It's going to be a male. It's going to be out with the Sheriff's Department as well as Highway Patrol, complaining of diabetic problems. 0023.

0: put.
1: Oh, I have a verified 911 hang up. 600 calls bureaus. 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Advise no need for police, fire, medical. Was an accidental dial.
2: 10-4, you can cancel.
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3: County's 43. They should be requesting our assistance. I think they're on Fair Road Church Road right now.
4: 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I believe they just turned on the tape. Just be advised, it's going to be a black passenger car. They have currently lost sight of the vehicle.

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0: 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I'll be 10-7, PCJ. If you have EMS 10-17, you're up at the
2: 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Okay, stay out there for

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1: 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Caller's advising a guy threw some cones in the road. Jeff is walking towards Sheets now. Secondary officer 1250 en route.

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0: bear for. Gonna be a blood draw at the jail for SHP. Four got a blood draw at the jail for SHP. Time out 102.
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0: For correct.
2: Be 10-8, turned over to the other agency.

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1: Okay.
0: That subject has decided to fix his ways and fix the cones, put them out of the road. It'll be 10:24.
2: You can clear secondary officer assist.

0: 36 Park, 28.
1: I have it at 36.
0: John Charles, 4752. Over John Charles, 4752. Check ERO.
1: Her Yang plates, active out of work, vehicle's insurance stock, terminated 4/13/26, or is class C expired?
0: Yeah, 4, I'll be 1061 on that vehicle. We're going to be in here in any food market. That one's on.
1: 4.

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1: You got a great.
0: You can show us that at Brenner's.
1: Great at Brenner's.
0: Show me that. Class is firing at 20 knots. Mayor 4 on scene.
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0: Nathan Burke car, 1050, I-40 eastbound near the 100.
1: 141.
0: Newton F-141. I-40 eastbound, just before the 100, gray Nissan Rogue and a passenger car on the shoulder.

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36 part. I'll be out with SHP. Gonna be on mile marker 100 eastbound, 40. Possible 1061.

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He sent me 10:42 and 10:06 till about 8 o'clock in the morning.

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0: 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It's going to be for a blue color Hyundai passenger car.
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1: 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Greg Burke, Pony on Mike.
2: Greg, right.
1: How are you about the miles? We're in route back to district.
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0: 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It can be for Hickory PD. 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
1: 4.
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0: 31 Color Buster is going to be a rental. 10-4, Super Buster is going to be a rental property behind her that is empty at this time. She's living near the window with the AC unit. She does currently have her living room lights on. Has not went to investigate herself. She's been advised to stay safe.
1: Okay.

0: 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You guys 10-4.
1: F-137.
2: That subject has requested to be transported by EMS. 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

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I'll be, one's gonna be 111, Charles, Sam, Mary.

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Newton Idle Car, 1082, I-77 southbound, 61. Newton at 431, I-77 southbound near the 61. It's going to be a silver Jeep flat tire.

Newton Ivory car that can 1025 county unit at the Sally Port reference 1057. Newton at 440. County unit has 1055 out at the Sally Port. Therefore, you got 10-4.

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1: Newton, was that traffic for me?
0: 10-4, so I'll be reference name and number for 1050 PD, area of 2555 Payne Branch Road.
1: 10-4.

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0: 1245 or 1061. Robert King Young, 2389. Robert King Young, 2389. Just give me a display on a white color Toyota Camry. Looks like you talked about it one time. Final stop should be Morgan Heights, first entrance on West 20.
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0: 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Looks like we're going to be stopping in the oncoming traffic lane of the entrance of Morgan Heights.
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Follow routine. Crew to 61st Responders, 404 Klein Avenue Southwest, Cross Street Prairie Street Southwest, Burgess Street Southwest. Follow routine. Time out 255.

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Responding 76-year-old male is constant breathing. As he needs help up. Caller's not sure why he fell. 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
1: 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Can we display it on a silver Honda Pilot? 64, just four ductwork circle.
2: Another male that was in the house advised that somehow her wallet got lost. Now this other female is holding the female that called in's purse and will not give it back to her. So I'm being Alexis Hubbard and it's Sharita calling.
1: 1240, can say it's off.
3: We get one more unit route for that as well.
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0: 36. Is that 28 going to be out of North Carolina?
1: Around. That's why we do have a ban letter for Ms. Conley from that location.
2: We have Patrick Shutter. One 27, 1991.

0: 36 at 28 comes back to a 2003 Honda Pilot to a Chelsea Loomis out of Abingdon, Illinois. Appears to be valid, negative 75. Will be sent in the same year MDT.
1: Crew 1 got it for you.
2: Crew 1 at Morgan. Crew 1, be advised, I did have an out of town for you whenever you're clear.
1: Let you know when we're done.
3: Try Illinois. He doesn't have an ID on him.

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0: 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He's 1042.
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0: File vision Bronco, cell follow the AP 1042.
1: Okay, well.

Catawba cars 1080, 321 southbound from the 37. The gray Lexus SUV, possible 725. Party cell 606.

0: Nick Catawba, car 1050, Starktown Road.
1: Foxtrot.
0: 535 is speedy only. The area is 6697 Starktown Road. Be right at the Lincoln Catawba line. Nissan Rogue struck the area.

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1: Okay.
0: It was a 911 hang up at 150 August Street, the Carolina Digestive Care Center. It was a busy signal. We called back and they're closed.
1: Damn, what was the landline?
0: Ten four,
1: go ahead and go ahead and dispatch it.
0: Ten four,
2: we're changing real big to the left.
0: 10-4, 156, were you direct?
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0: Verified 911 hang up 103 Abernathy Street. How are you, boss? Accidental dial. Verified all information. No sounds of disturbance.
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0: We'll be clearing from the hospital, 320s, given that male is 1059, the area of Nan Express and Bounties.

0: I have 3 30 points.
1: 3 4.
0: 10-51 on a request of King Cohen. It's going to be for a small SUV for a heavy front end damage. Should still be able to get it with a rollback or conventional. Also need 10-51 rotation for a Ford Ranger front end damage as well. Should also be able to get it with either.
2: Also, this is advised, only got one lane, 10-53.

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2: 2-10-4.
0: This is, we have a stranded motorist, I-40 eastbound to 116, the gray Ford Focus, female with flat tire.

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1: Yeah.
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We have 4-28, Lincoln, Charles, Edward, 05, on Cosby Road right here near Dogwood Ridge, right around the curve.

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0: 1025-5213, Wendy Woods, reference assist EMS. Patients advising she is depressed. T1 Vert. Can you show us around autumn care?
2: That's autumn care. Good.
1: We're just meeting Molly Gill, if you could check her 29.
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1: Yeah. Go ahead. Yeah, with a 1089, be in the travel lane on Burtmont near Hopewell. 1028, Robert John Mary, 8754.
0: Terrible.

He's responding to 5213 Wendy Woods. He'll be responding to a 51-year-old female, constant breathing. She's responding normally. 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She's with the heat. No difficulty speaking between reps. 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

0: 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She gave the 5213 Windy Woods address, stated she was in a green or gray tent off of the driveway.
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1: 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Robert John Mary, 8754.
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0: Victor David Charles, 57, 22, comes back to a 2016 Honda Odyssey to a Brittany Peterson out of Morganton. Plate status is active, -75.
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0: 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On Colony Springs Town Hall, black and colored Toyota Camry, Tom Edward Nora 6556, Tom Edward Nora 6556.
1: Ten forty. 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

Tom Edwards, Nora 6556, comes back to a 2004 Toyota Camry to a Ronald Hefner out of Valdez. 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

0: 70 Station 1, 2, and 3, 128 Walker Road, Cross Street, Berkmont Avenue, Williams Road, residential fire alarm. 70 Station 1, 2, and 3, 128 Walker Road, Cross Street, Berkmont Avenue, and Williams Road, residential fire alarm. Utilize TAC 2 Simplex 2 upon arrival, time 0834.
1: Danger 4, ladder 1.
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128 Walker Road. Call came in from the resident, advised a fire alarm went off, unknown reason why, showing a general fire alarm, no flames or smoke visible, utilized TAC-2 Simplex 2, TAC-2 Simplex 2 upon arrival.

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0: I got the debris out of the roadway over into the parking lot at First Baptist. I heard

0: It's en route, not on scene, 128 Walker Road for 1310 on scene. 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
0: 346, County of Iva, 421 South, near V. L. Moretz Road, or...
2: 69, utility 1 North.
0: Do you want to go ahead?
2: Mark, if you would, start me a card for 105 Cemetery Street. Reference. Bulk assist. They called to the station, needing some oxygen.
0: Ricey, do you need any tones at all?
2: Negative. You can go ahead and show you 69 Utility 1 in a row.

Newton Iredell Cars, 1080 signal 1, 77 northbound from the 31. 77 northbound from the 31. It's a black Chevrolet truck. Robert David Young, 9294, white male operator. Displayed a firearm. 30th Troop H 842.

for 3647 Miller Bridge Road, Carolina Rehab. Sick person, routine response. 3647 Miller Bridge Road will be Carolina Rehab. Sick person, routine response. Time 0845.

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0: 5 UNC Morgan 10, reference IVC, needing a patient transfer to Broughton.
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1: Tom King Paul, 9539, comes back to a 2016 Nissan Titan to a William Downing at a Hickory. Plate status is active, -75.

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0: 60 first responders, 534 Aurora Avenue Southwest, Cross Street, Paley Street Southwest. Call routine response. First responders, 534 Aurora Avenue Southwest, Cross Street, Paley Street Southwest. Fall routine response, timeout 0917.
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34 River Avenue Southwest. 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

0: 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Can you show me en route to 4412 Bridges View, reference MIH?
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0: Moving to Tahoe car debris, I-40 westbound to 125.
1: I-38,
0: we have a report of a tree down in the right lane. I-40 westbound to 125. We need to see what resources I'm going to need.
1: Devil.

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1: Good.
0: 1025, 119, I-40 westbound. In reference to an unknown problem, caller advised there's a male in a ditch with a bicycle on top of him.
2: 52, Bert, reassign that to me.

36, 64 first responders, Longview first responders. I-40 westbound, exit 119, unknown problem, emergency response. I-40 westbound, exit 119, unknown problem, emergency response, timeout 0927.

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3: I'm right here at the 119. You have any further?
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5: 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The car was driving by. Stated he didn't see him moving.

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3: Do you know that appears the male is back up on the bicycle and he's at about the 120 mile marker westbound?
1: Okay. You saying he's good up on the bicycle up and move?
3: Yeah, it appears so. I'm turning around with 121. Go back and check.
1: Okay. Bert, go ahead and downgrade everybody. We'll check the 119.
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1: 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Oh, found nothing at the 119. 6301 for you. 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
2: 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Good show, me 10-8.
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0: 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Do we need to hang out about Station 2 to cover this side of the town?
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0: 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I'll be 10-6 going up to Unit 3F Frank.
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2: Newton Catawba cars, 1080, possible rolling domestic, I-40 eastbound, exited the Fairgrove Church Road exit. The white 2024 Toyota RAV4. North Carolina 1028, Lincoln Boy Sam, 6500, has a Troutman address, 30th County, I-42.

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0: 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Five, 1599 Butler Hill Road. Interference with trespassing call. Caller is advising there's a neighbor on his property.
1: Two. Two 45, 1085.

0: 156 and 245. The caller is advising it's going to be an autistic male. Says he's wearing a gray shirt and brown hair. Caller is advising he knows that this male likes to wander off. Says he's on his porch at this time.
1: Careful. Does he know what home he lives in?

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1: Go ahead.
0: 1025-4760, Crystal Creek Road, in reference to a larceny call. Callers advising someone took a lock chain and a generator from her property. Going to be on her way. She has a 30-minute ETA in a white Jeep.

0: 3 Limburg, can you tell us here?
1: 10-4, do you need a rebound?
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1: 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It's going to be handled by phone. It happened 10 minutes ago.
2: Thankful.
3: Good evening, sir. Come 10-23.

0: Park to 152.
1: Plymouth out, Park. I'm going to be 10-8 from my IDC assist. Myself and 12-6 are going to be in route to the sheriff's office. He's going to be 10-6 for a little bit.
2: .422-10-4.
1: This male in front of Rose.
0: 10-4.
3: Call 37, 10-4. Have you ever taken the other address?
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0: This is useful.
1: God.
0: That male's father's here at this time.
1: Thanks.
0: His name's going to be Ronnie Roach.
2: Go ahead.
3: See if the caller can advise if they were talking about the state park or Page Creek campground.
2: 10-4.
1: It says the 4th Street Southwest. If you'll go ahead and take him to headquarters, please.
2: Not Sheriff's Office.
4: Over 6-12-5, seems like to that. I'll meet you over there. I'll bring the paperwork over there to honey signs.
2: 10-4, so go ahead and go to the Sheriff's Office, correct?
4: Meet you over there with the other one.
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5: 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Go ahead and find that. 1050 of me.
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2: So green, primary OLN and secondary OLN are both going to be class inactive, negative 29s. Molly Hopkins is class C inactive, negative 29s. And Paul Lunsford is class C active, negative 29s.
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0: 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With the sisters in response. 918 Jamestown Road, Crossway Rancher Lane, Highlander Street. With the sisters in response, timeout 10:05.
1: 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We'll be at Conley and Jamestown Road. Charles Edwards 6414. Reason for tow is for sitting here over 24 hours.

0: Mark 151. Hang up at 157 Fashion Avenue, the Uncle Phil Amaro. It was just pressing buttons. We attempted a call back and it went to voicemail. Can you hear us?
1: Yeah, 22.
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0: 51 to 245. 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What you got?
1: It's a damage to their property call. Caller was in a 2024 Ford Bronco, gray in color, state something. 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
0: 10th

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0: 154, 10-4.

1230 Denver. 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

Denver's responding to 1683 Wood Caldwell Street. 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To residential structure, showing zone 1, hallway smoke. 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

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You'll be responding to an 82-year-old female, conscious and breathing, stated stomach is hurting, nausea, clammy, lethargic. 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
0: On callback, caller stated she was in her car. Phone accidentally dialed. Stated no emergency.
1: And for 51, you advise.
2: I went direct. What do you got?
1: Nine-one-one call. 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
0: 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He said he wanted to speak to you about things.
1: 10-4, Bert. Standby, all single six.

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0: The area of 1003 North Green Street is going to be the Walmart gas station in reference to careless and reckless. Car buys a orange Toyota Tacoma truck with a white male driver with a white beard wearing a blue shirt, driving erratically.
1: Table.
0: And parked the bus, and they turned into the gate station and parked at the gas pumps.

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0: Property located at Case Farm, 607 Jamestown Road, College of Austin. They found a wallet and some documents. It looks like the caller is going to be Spanish speaking.

0: Thank you, former. Send out at 4198 Chambers Chapel Circle, reference follow-up.
1: Number. 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
0: 1025, 610 Main Street East to the Free Coin Laundry reference trespassing. Caller standing by on scene wants to speak to an officer in person. Reference the subject spending the night in the laundromat.
2: Yes.
0: Yeah. 99, first responders, 10-4.
1: Hey, my turn in traffic. Show me in route to that. Remember, that vehicle's out of the roadway. You can clear me from this traffic. I'll be en route to Waterman.
0: Can't for the subject is no longer on scene.
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1: .45 We'll be stopped right here on John Williams Road. 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
2: 1025-1308 Carbon City Road, be the Carbon City Quick Mart reference check welfare. This was called in by 501, who was contacted by a citizen stating a male subject left the residence, possibly 1056. Give me a gray Kia with a white male driver. The caller informed 501 that they believe the male subject was trying to overdose, possibly on 1035, I'm sure.

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1: 500 is on call.
0: Sure.
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0: 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Car advised. There's a yellow bag full of towels. Looks like there's blood on them.
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0: 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Caller advised. Two subjects on scene, trespassing on the lease.
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1: I made contact with the caller and the subject. He's 10-4, not overdosed. He's low on oxygen. They're taking him back home.

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0: 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It was accidental, no emergency.
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0: Walker 1, 330 Juniper Street. This will be the Barkley Allergies Routine Response. Walker 1, 330 Juniper Street. Cross Street, East Parker Road. The Barkley Allergies Routine Response. Time about 1121.
1: Hey, Bert.
0: Yeah.
1: We're clearing up from Morgan. Just can you give us that Berkeley call we're hearing?
0: Wonder it.
2: One's right.

0: Dude, we'll talk a car, number ANC 155.
1: That's 346.
0: 346, some type of debris, 105 South at Rhyme Cross, possibly car tread or metal near the three lane.
1: 10-4.

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1: Robert Adam Edwards, 6152, comes back to an 18 Nissan Sentra to a Michael Bridges. 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
0: I'm being routed to Max's office, 1 female, 1072. 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
0: 10-4.
1: Two in a row.
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0: Arctic 1500. Can you take a look at this animal complaint and holding Hickory Boulevard and let us know if it's, if you'll handle this?
1: Yeah, four. Give me a second. I'm over at the jail trying to figure out something about a dog or some locked up in here.

0: 131 Newton.
1: 131.
0: I tried to contact that number. That must be the wrong number because whoever I talked to was not named Jeff. And if that's somebody shot his vehicle, that's not going to be a highway patrol situation.

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2: Food line, Boss Road, and Refuel Welfare check. I was advising there's a silver Toyota Tacoma parked by a tree in front of Goodwill, saying that a male and female in the front of the truck look like they're passed out, and there's also a baby seat in the back.

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1: 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It's not a baby, it was a speaker box.

0: 1235. Welfare check at 106 State Road. 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Advising they wanted a welfare check on a price subject. They haven't heard from them since they were in the hospital. We don't have any information in that. Address is not on file with CAS.
1: 10-4. I'll see what I can do.
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1: 311, what?
0: 311, 1082, US 421 East, eastbound, or correction, westbound, front of Laurel Springs Church, a burgundy Jeep Cherokee.

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1: Okay.
0: Being in the area, Tim Floyd K, did they advise that you pass your own boss road or shuffle a road?
2: I'm going to be out of position for a little while to even deal with that. I'll check it at some point today, but it'll be a little while before I can do that.
1: Ten-four, do you want me to assign it to you and clear it out?
2: 10-4, just assign it to me and then I'll clear it out for now. I'll reopen it whenever I get out that way.
1: 10-4.
3: A 311 Newton. 1024, he's over Eden. He's advised he'd be 10-8 soon. He gets another call on it.
1: Okay.
0: I'll be 10-8 from the residence. I'll be making contact with caller.

0: 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So address be 130 Treffler Drive, Treffler Road.
1: And mark. On 52, 10-4.
2: This too, Bart.
1: Go ahead.
2: I spoke to both parties involved, advised both it's going to be a civil issue. They've been advised of their options. It'll be 10-8.
1: 10-4.
0: If you don't mind,

0: Walker 6, 60 First Responders, 517 Abbey's Grove Church Road Southeast will be fund cycles. 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

0: 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It'll be Spectral. 60 in the green route.
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0: 535, there's a female subject pushing a cart in the roadway, Starstown Road, and there is Sandy Ford. And it's responding 517 AB's Grove Church Road. It's going to be fun cycles. 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

0: 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Caller advised her fire alarm went off for no reason. No flames or smoke in the house. Unknown reason for alarm. Just wants her alarms checked. He lost TAC 2, Simplex on arrival. TAC 2, Simplex on arrival, time out 12 o'clock.
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0: 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I'm 23 in the area trying to locate the caller walking.
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0: tablet. 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The therapist advised for us to call.
1: 10-4, I'll be in or out. What do you have on disturbance?
0: 10-4, two males almost fighting. One was swinging on the other, a black male, no shirt, a white male, Vol, with a red shirt, still in the area, possibly did have a knife.

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1: Ready. 1235, Bert. On that, or Orion Price being out to the disturbance.
2: Yeah. 1239 will be out. 7 p.m. route. So the top just on our dangers.

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0: in 201 Von Arden Road, Cross Street, North Street, and View Street. There'll be a white Pontiac out front. They did advise there'll be a younger white female standing by outside, responding to a 14-year-old female, conscious and breathing, took 10 milligrams of anxiety medication, not violent, not changing color at this time, responding normally, breathing normally.
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1: 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Again, routine. One, 52, 10-4.

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1: 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I'll be 24 provided first.

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0: 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Is it 10-4 to cancel for now or put it in delayed calls?
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0: 13, Jim.
1: Okay.
0: Park detector for south, clear the 15 coast. Airplane's head for the residence. All board needs to be clear the same engine 4 half report.
1: Easy.
2: Crew 6 Mark. Routine Morgan.
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1: F-346. 1054 PV, Wilson Ridge Road in Deerfield, Toyota Tacoma, suspect for white Nissan. No further information through the camera.

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1: 10-4.
2: I don't think.
1: 10-4. Brandon Angelo Meredith, 217-1989. He's classy expired. He's showing active probation. He's showing two active and RMS, reference failure to appear.
3: Hey, thank you. Yeah.

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1: Tampa, Ohio.
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2: 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Okay,

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1: Was able to handle the cool water drive call by public service. You can clear that one. Subject's been referred to Colorado authorities.
2: Go ahead.
3: You can reassign that call to me that we cleared out a little while ago, and I'll go check the area.

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0: 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You can probably cancel if you just give them a call.
1: Inform them that I'm all out. 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
1: Go ahead.
0: I'm going to be standing by with the juvenile until the other grandmother shows up.
2: 52, Mark.
1: Okay.
2: Shelby, can I assist on this call? I'll be en route to Hubert Lane.
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1: Go ahead.
0: Just making you aware of an aged citizen call we received at Morris Lane. Caller advised she was delivering groceries. Her vehicle went down into a hole and got stuck. There's no damages, no injuries, just needed assistance getting the vehicle out. She was provided with a wrecker service number. Can you advise?
1: If you already provided a wrecker service number, you can 1020 to it.
2: Yeah, well.
0: 1230.
3: Mark, give me the description. I'm close.
4: White truck with a trailer is driving down Meeting now.
3: Stole the truck, I think.
4: 10-4.
3: You'll keep on the line. I'm getting ready to turn on the meeting.
0: You too.
2: Go ahead, Mark.
0: Back in again on 911. He stated that he is trying to get a message to a Vicky subject, states that he is homicidal over this, advised no emergency, and his phone is broken.
2: 10-4, Mark.
3: Okay, there's a white truck, a trailer, going through the curb toward the school, trying to catch up with it.

0: Busy, hard work.
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0: Have you reopened that call for me yet?
1: Stand by.
2: Stand for. 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He advised it's a longer, dark trailer. 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
0: Marcus Trucks, 1 a.m. I'm up, sir. Stand by.

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1: Go ahead, Merck.
0: Public service communications, please.
1: Ample.
2: 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You give me a read back.

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1: 10-4 Lincoln Edward Robert. 5124 comes back to 2005 Chevy Silverado to a Daniel Anthony of Morganton. It's active, negative 1075.
0: 10-4 is going to be his truck, Bert. Everything's 10-4.
2: Can't. 1205, does anybody need to go back to Jerry's and get any information, or is he the one that busted his window?
0: It's all good here. We've got it. He kept getting his car in and knocked his window out.

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Electrical hazard. Started fire in the street. 63, 1096, US 70, near Nam Phan. Electrical hazard, power lines started a fire in a tree. 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

0: background for the 1096 US 70. We did have multiple calls on this incident. First caller advised there were power lines down, smoke and flames visible. No caller advised there was a fire on the top of the tree. No callers were remaining on scene.
1: 63 engine 4, medium route.
0: Four route.

0: 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We had a Dollar Tree reference, aid to citizens.
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Three Brush 8's on the scene. We do not have any power lines down that city at this time. Let's go ahead and move our traffic to TAC 1 and have any additional units stage at 63 Station 2.

0: 10-4. We've got somebody behind a possible Timothy 5. Approaching Staney Farm Road now. I'll get more information for you.
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0: 155. 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
1: Campbell.
0: Leave me on the call. The contact is 151.
2: Fifty-two, 1023.

449. I apologize, we were both public service. They exited 115, the NC-115 exit, unknown direction, travel off of that. Correction, southbound. Yeah, well, correction, they're southbound on NC-115 toward town. Yeah, 250, I'm sorry, losing track.

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2: 10-4, the other vehicle party hasn't called in to report damages. 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
0: Can't.
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0: 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Cruise 656 First Responders, 5809 Hubert Lane, Cross Street, Roger Hill Road, Abdominal Pain, routine response at the request of law enforcement on scene, timeout 1258.
1: No.
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0: Who called Wild Cars? 1080. US 321 southbound from Green Hill Road. A white tour bus with black windows. Sorry, still at 1300.
1: Good. Party MS is way routine traffic reference psychiatric.

0: It's 6 something.
1: Crew 260, first responders, 312 Main Street West, cross rate Bailey Street Northwest. This will be the Dollar Tree psychiatric routine response with the request of law enforcement on scene. Crew 260, first responders, 312 Main Street West, cross rate Bailey Street Northwest. This will be the Dollar Tree psychiatric routine response with the request of law enforcement on scene. Timeout 1302.

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2: 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Robert King Young, 2048. 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
1: 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He advised, he spoke with security. 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
1: 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Engine 4, if you'll go to the parking deck, I'll meet you there.
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3: 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What's PAX in place, Bert?
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0: Crew 2, Bear 2.
2: Go ahead for Bear 2.
0: Bear 2, this is Crew 2. Could you meet us down at the Valdez ER, please? Correction, Morganton ER.
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0: Okay.
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0: 156, caller arrived. 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He has sandy blonde hair, making weird sounds.
1: Perfect. Am I Reed, Cal, Sanford? Can you check over 29?

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0: 311 to 320, what was your traffic?
1: Other side 111 was clear. I have a left hand.
0: 10-4. 311, Bert. We rode from Carolina Street, Prairie Street. Unable to locate anything. We'll be 10-8.
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0: 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Cook. ADP 85. She's negative.
1: ADP server. 161.
0: 153, go ahead.
1: Heartland Road, William Frank, 64322. Light is on Central, occupied one time.

0: 163 William Frank 64322, comes back to an 02 Mercedes to a Keith Walker on Morganton, active negative 25. Plate no longer on the vehicle.
1: Well, that's the end.
0: 10-4 Bravo.
2: One around.
3: Male, white male, walking in the roadway at the Honda sign, possibly on 1035, black shorts, gray top.
4: Mm-hmm. 439, but agree, sound that to me. You should also make my district West Roof.
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0: 10-4.

0: 1500 to Burke Ward, the numerics on the call that you sent me on.
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0: 56 to 1500 up. 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
1: Ten four. 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I'll check the area.

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0: 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Then ending in 3012 comes back to Lindy Von Center to a Paula Angley out of Hudson. Play status is revoked. Pickup plate. 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
2: 17 metrics office, 1 female, 72, beginning mileage and rate. 1-668-718-668. If you could also send the criminal history to the metric.
1: 668,
0: 10-4. Thank you, Commerce.
3: Kilo going to 56 on the OCA. 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
0: What's 20 now?
3: Three, you just passed by.

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Crew 874, First Responders, 2015 Sunnyside Drive, Cross Street, Skyland Drive, Browning Street, fall routine response, time out 1350.

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Soon to be a 66-year-old female, conscious and breathing. 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

0: 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Here, an updated location on this subject.
1: Tangent. Back
2: to 10-4. Sorry about that. I was just getting ready for later.
1: Go ahead. Came to the area, 10-8, unable to locate.

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1: I've got a 1050P only on the PBA of Walmart, Morgan's and Hines. It's going to be a silver Chevy 2500 and a blue Ford Bronco near the Mexican restaurant.
0: 10-4.
2: Just if I was any color.
0: 10-4.
3: Time. Reading the notes on this, this probably needs to be transferred over to SHP. We don't really do anything with traffic control like that. It's what they're asking for.
0: Okay.

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0: 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There's not showing one.
1: So far,
0: one Harley-Davidson motorcycle to Jacob Eisenhower out of Salisbury. It's expired 7/15/2025 with an inspection violation 6/30/2024. Go ahead.
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2: Go ahead.
1: Gillette DOT noted a tree partially blocking the southbound 18 South lane. It'd be hit the 18 just south of Port Street.
2: It was a hang up at 2199 Liberty Church Road. There's children on the phone. No disturbance heard. Can you advise?
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2: Good thing, Hardenberg. How many 23 attempt to locate?

0: 131 Newton. I'll be out with this 1082 van here on 70.
1: 131, 10-4. Ground Morganton. And for 1 West Morganton.
2: Did this dog have contact with any of the officers that were out here?

0: I'm on 51-1500.
1: Go ahead.
0: I don't think the dog bit anybody. I believe it was just being aggressive.
2: Yeah, from where I'm at, close to the end of Spaniel, I don't see anything but a black dog and a smaller brown dog, but they're not acting aggressive towards me at the moment, so.
3: Crew 1, road his first responders, 398 Dogwood Drive, cross street of Hillcrest Avenue, chest pain emergency response. Okay, first responders, 398 Dogwood Drive, cross street of Hillcrest Avenue, chest pain emergency, timeout 1411.
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1: What's your ETA to that?
0: Coming from Morganton, probably 15, 16 minutes.
1: We'll be closer. 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

0: Dude, go ahead on over. 55 Burke, we got an unsecured door. We'll be taking that.
1: 10-4.
2: Okay.
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0: 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They can confirm iPhone crash detection. We do have the caller online now confirming no crash.
1: Go ahead.
0: 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They advise there was no crash. Their phone fell from a magnet on their car.
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1: Making you aware of two calls we've gotten holding. One's going to be a thermal escort, one from Sossman's to the city limits, starting at 240. Second one's a 911 hang up, 93 Sherman Cow Drive. 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
2: 10-4. We'll sign it. 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
0: 25995 North Green, reference assault. There's an altercation happening in the parking lot. Multiple calls on the same.
2: Reporter. We're going to be clear. 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
1: I'll be riding the VMS to UNC Morganton.
2: The vehicle's leaving.
0: Interact Morganton, where it's Travis. Elio's on board.
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4: Walmart neighborhood market. Looks like there were multiple different cars involved. The black Honda is going to be en route back to the Walmart parking lot, waiting to speak with law enforcement. No direction of travel for the white Chevy Malibu. Did have a sticker, say locally hated on the back.
5: I'll be out with 55. Still 10-8 for calls, though.
4: Yeah, 4.

0: 12-5 Burke, I'm 1023, 10-4 Lake Hudson Vehicle. There's going to be a, you said a white Honda.
1: Is this over Chrysler Pacific? It's out of fuel.

0: Mute top guard, clear for public server.
1: File 38, I'm good.
0: Okay, we'll assign it to you.
2: Yeah, 335.
3: Six, three, three.
4: Max 75 out of Cleveland.
2: For a Chrysler minivan, front end damage. They should be able to get it with traditional rollback, either one.
0: 10-4.
2: That's 131, they probably 10-8.
0: 10-4.

12, 14 people have stopped this subject. They've already left. I'm going to be in that Jeep Renegade in Malibu that has locally hated on the front of it. I think they went back into town. Let me verify.

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0: Patel Car U 321 southbound near Rocky Ford Road, 1050.
1: Father, Father.
0: DP only, 321 southbound area of Rocky Ford Road, meet a Ford SUV that struck the median.
1: Civil.

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0: 44.
2: Tim, homie Tim 24, he said he was looking for the Sheriff's Department patrol units, not highway patrol.
0: Once he's seen it to us, just in 14.
2: TM4. I gave him a number to call. That's

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75 first responders, 5352 Hayeswater Road, cross street of Norman Drive, sick person routine. 75 first responders, 5352 Hayeswater Road, cross street of Norman Drive, sick person routine, timeout 1451.

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1: Okay.
0: I'm standing here with a Cleveland detective now.

0: Windenburg. Oh, we make a location check to
1: units responding 3352 Hayeswater Road. Called in by a nurse on leave, 86-year-old male. Has a wound on his left heel that's gotten worse. State is OP in the converted garage behind the double wide drive down behind the house.

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0: He sent me out at 202 Church Street to me, phone call reference, public works issue.
1: Yeah.

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1: Fifty-three and 54, y'all start that way.
2: 53 direct.
0: Merck direct, 154 direct.

0: 53 Park. Can you confirm those 20 knots?
1: Yeah. PM25, the area of 110 Fillers Run Boulevard, reference larceny. Caller's advising it's going to be a male in a pink shirt with dark sunglasses. Has taken meat and produce items. They do want the man banned at this time. Grounding.
2: We don't think he's seen her

0: 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You can cancel checks.
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0: 26 Park, are they wanting charges on this subject or just want them banned?
1: They just advised they wanted him banned and wanted to see if they could get a total on the items that he took.
0: Great.

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1: 10-10 flyman route. I'm just routine traffic.

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1: Go ahead.
0: Are you aware of an assist other agency call at 3446 Henderson Mill Road for Morganton? There's also a verified 911 hang-up at 7473 McDuffie Road. Caller advised it was accidental, no signs of disturbance. Can you advise?
1: 22 the hang-up, and we'll get to Henderson Mill Road as quick as we get snake clear.

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0: You can clear 56 on his call as well. Just assign him an OCA, and he's actually going to be in the car with me. We're both en route to Antioch Road.
2: Three, Josh Morgan.
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1: 10:04 that night.
2: 12:39, I think it was him walking towards the entrance you just pulled in.
3: Ten four on 10:23.

0: I'm 35.
1: Go ahead.
0: 9-1-3 West Union Street will be the Ollie's reference juvenile problem. Callers to the manager advising there were 3 males in the store causing a disturbance.
1: 10-4. They've already left the store, though.
0: 10-4. They are now headed towards Silver Creek. All white males.
1: 10-4.
2: T1's en route to College Pines.
0: Back to College Pines.
3: We're making entry into the residence.
1: Okay, 29, please.
0: 10-4.
4: This is with me.
3: 10-4-1, stand by in the carport for you then.
4: Okay, 1.
3: 10-4, we'll stand by.

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1: 56,
2: move closer to the back here. This door.
3: Four, come down here where the pole's at.
0: One 51, do y'all need traffic code?
2: Hold traffic until they go in and clear the residence.
0: Burke County Sheriff's Office holding traffic at this time. All other traffic go to Ops 1.
4: Good.
0: He said that he doesn't have very good service in the food line, but he will be looking out for your phone call.
4: Okay.

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0: Just 10-14, be signal 30, providing a 1059 for three females to the gas station on exit 33, beginning mileage from Redding.

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0: 10:25, 100 Sherman Cowell Drive will be Unix packaging reference from one hang up. Pocket dial, we had an open line. Call is now disconnected. Caller shows the number. Those for show hang ups from same address.
1: 12:14. Go ahead. Can you advise on this hang up? I went out there earlier and spoke to somebody at the front. They advised they would call back. They located an issue on the first one.
2: 10-4. No sound of disturbance. We'll cancel that, Bert.

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0: 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Robert Lincoln David 4988.

0: Tower Christina to you is 321 northbound from the 31. It's going to be a gray Toyota RAV4 1028. It's going to be Robert T. 0115 Mountain 42.
1: The residence is clear. We need to release traffic.
2: All units, Burke County Sheriff's Office, remain in normal traffic per 153.

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0: 28 comes back to a 99 Volvo V70. Going to be registered to Michael Bradford, Gaston County. People does have an insurance stop, negative 75.

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1: I'm 10-4, 10-59. Engine mileage room ready, just 10-14. There's going to be a blue Ford Expedition. It's a 35 with the husband standing by. 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

0: 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Are you 10-4?
1: Yeah, 4-6.
2: Twelve, Bert.
0: Go ahead.
2: To make a noting, Cad, that Meeting Street between Sterling and Green is closed for TGIF.

0: there's a tent back here.
1: U.S.
0: Yeah, I had a roof.
2: Five, 85, code 1.
0: Yeah,

message board. Usually, I'll lean it steady. 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
0: 1025-34-46 Henderson Mill Road, Lock 5 in reference to an assist other agency call from Morganton.

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1: 10-4. Might have to give it to a West unit. He's going to be 10-6, reference decon on his vehicle.
0: 10-4, 153, are you direct?
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1: 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I'll be N24 supplemental.

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0: 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Forget to go back by the manager reference as far into that warrant.
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0: 1230 Bert. Can I get an OZA?
1: Ten four. That OCA is going to be 03860. Repeating 3860.

Paul Verger. Yeah, that's me, I was here. 10-4, that OCA 03860, repeating 3860.

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0: 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However, I did speak with him over the phone from his stepson's phone and advised him of the Walmart neighborhood. I'll be 10-8, provided service.

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0: Out of the area of 240 Bay Street, reference 911, hang up. We weren't able to make contact with anybody who was in the abandoned line. We're not getting an answer on callback.
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0: 54 Bird, probably 1061 Heartland Road, close to Line Drive. We'll be pulling into Heartland Baptist Church. It's going to be on a Ford Fusion. It's going to be expired tag.
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2: Yeah.
0: 3, Frank, Adam. 6, Paul. 0, Henry, David. 9, Henry, Robert. 2, 5, 0, 4, 1, 6.

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I got a ID card number one ready. 306-0357.

0: I didn't make contact with that caller. 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

0: 403 number. 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

0: I'm 3647 Miller Bridge Road, Carolina. We have chest pain emergency response. 3647 Miller Bridge Road, Carolina. We have chest pain emergency. Timeout 1700.
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Units responding. Away, Jeter Carswell Road. 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Can't see from the roadway. 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Patient will be outside. 22-year-old male, conscious and breathing. 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

0: Probably five.
1: Go ahead.
0: 28 comes back to 2003 Moffitt tribute to a Daryl Sampson out of Warrington. Plates have an expired, no longer on vehicle. Does have an inspection violation. Last inspected 2023, negative 75.
1: Pencil. Only 1061 on that truck. It's white Ford F-150 or two occupants in it. We're going to be at the Trail gas station by headquarters.
2: Well, 38 will be out with him in just a moment. West Union.

0: Talker, 1080, 1080. Last seen in the area of 9366 Jacob Fork River Road, traveling toward NC-18 via Golden Jeep, 37.
1: It's 311, 1080.

0: Well, it's Albert. I've had name, date of birth. We'll see if you can locate any information on him.
1: Okay. 10-4.

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1: Hi.
0: Copy tonight, Murphy.
2: Page 2, Bert. Open the Bridger Street call. Reclassified as missing persons and put me on it, please.

Merc Chick 1029, call me Donovan Good. 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I think last name's G-O-O-D-E, possibly. Blackmail.

0: Aber was? I didn't find a will in for that Walter subject. These classes are -29. So I just information to the notes.
1: Or can you forward me his LLM, please? Mark, check 1029. It's going to be a Dante Norwood. Dante Norwood, black male. I don't know his DOB.
0: Did you need the readback for Donovan Good?
1: Negative. It's going to be the name I just gave you.

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1: At Norwood, subject is -29, active probation out of work.
0: What's he on probation for?

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1: 1042. At Norwood subject, he is on active probation out of Burke. I'm unable to see what it's in reference to.
2: In 10-4. You have a look at 29.
1: He's negative.
2: Cool.
1: Cool. 1226, are you done?

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1: Hey.
0: 1050 is PD only. NC73 is on my OnStar 7. They should be just east of the intersection with Caswell Road, a black Chevrolet Silverado, and a black Jeep.
1: Yeah, well, same thing. Same thing. With the Egypt, probably closer than U58. Thanks, sir.
0: He's direct.
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0: 164, Burke, assign that to me.
1: Anymore.
0: Also, I'll be in East Unit for the night.
3: Burke, same traffic.

0: 52, Bert. Good to put me on that call also. I spoke to that gentleman earlier. 64, you can 22.
1: Anything other than that message you sent me?
2: Units responding, 3110 Campbell's Trace. Caller advised they're at Camp Lake James, closer to the dock by the pool. 53-year-old male, conscious and breathing. Husband's blood sugar is 47. He's not behaving normally. He is breathing normally.

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2: Under. 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
3: Well, 14 to 85 in West Lund.
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0: Bert, do they have an apartment number for this warrant service?
1: There's another call on hold saying that Ismail is no longer here.
0: Because there's like 15 units right here.
2: Going to be apartment 302.
0: I think that girl's waiting on us.

0: 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Same.
1: Service one on scene.
2: On that report right now. I just got a phone call from Creedmoor. That subject's made contact with the PD down there. I got a possible location on the vehicle. 64, who's your other East End car? 68. All down East End. 10-4, passing the 114 mile marker. 10-4, go to the area around Texas Fishing.
1: James Cemetery Street, law enforcement on scene, advising scene is secure. 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Going to be the brick house out the corner.
3: Let all 55 units responding to 3110 Campbell's Trace know to go down Dragging Canoe Trail.
2: Your public service available.
4: Yeah, go ahead with it.
1: 52, do you need me to make a call for this?
2: Let's go ahead and start one up, Mark. We'll just label it as the Bridges Street for right now.
1: Okay. 10-4.
4: Right there at Culberson, possibly Giles. A lot of female walking up the sidewalk. I'm trying to get turned around and get back there to her.
5: Bert, give us a tech count.
1: 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Eight one, sir.

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1: Go ahead.
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1: 1041, you'll have information.
3: 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He's just cautious in a way now. Downgrade.
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0: Newton F-330 to Tucker's using 2017 for a red Kia passenger car.
1: 10-4, I appreciate it. I'm 10-4.
0: 10-4.

0: I mean, I know you're 10'6". We have a welfare checkout 50 feet off the street, female walking in the roadway.
1: Right.
2: Still taking the address of this call to 1175 Branch of Sawmill Road.
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1: For you.
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1: 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Possible refusal at this time.
4: 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You talking about the pavement side of your service truck?
1: I'm going to have a guy come out with a John Deere pickup.

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0: I have a verified 911 hang up at 4121 Oakmont Lane. They advise no need for police, fire, or medical. Also have an escort out at 1845 Herman Street.
2: Can you advise who was en route with you?

0: is one is going to be the Texas Fish Camp, correct?
1: Yeah, boy, I'll have them check the area over there. Subject is supposed to be on foot.
0: Good
1: work. 5264. Go ahead. It was not the location he told the detective it was. I'm headed back out of the way to check around the area.
2: 10-4, myself, 68, been riding around. Haven't been able to locate him yet.
1: 10-4, I believe it's going to be bogus information.

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0: 60, Burke. I'll be out with a 1089. It's broke down on Enola at the intersection of I-40.
1: That's down. Can I get my time by sequence, please?
2: 094-094-1730.
1: Thanks, ma'am.
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0: Please. Fuel assigning OCA to PSO Carlson. He's going to have one male 1072.
1: Bird 1028, John Charles Edward 6901.
2: Or you said John Charles Edward 6901.
1: Hey, 408, just got a crank. Somebody gave him a jump box. Yep. About the lead.
2: 10-4.
3: 10-4, turn those EMS so it can be transported.
4: We'll be walking back down to the Dollar General on the sidewalk. She would just notify Glen Alpine scene. Both units be 10-8.

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2: Have him just stand by at the main gate right there, the step door. I'll pull up parking lot, pick him up.
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3: Ten 28, Henry King, correction, Henry King, 9368, has been seized from that individual that's 1072.
2: 10-4.
4: Bert. I have one more 1072 in route Burke County Jail for 1238.
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0: 24 Ward Gap Road. You're responding to a 78-year-old male, conscious of breathing, caller advised he believes his father is having a stroke. Patient does not know his name and cannot speak. Did have sudden speech problems, no history of stroke or TA, not responding normally, breathing normally. Advised there'll be a Cedar home with a silver Honda outside.
1: Well, if I'm hurt, I'll be 10-8. See ya.

0: 55 first responders over there. 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
1: If you could, that knows that a no trespassing sign has been placed on the property. 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
0: 10-4.
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0: Go ahead.
2: I'll be 10-8. 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
1: Everything okay?
0: Or you still want me to hang around the area? Yeah, 10-4. We're going to go 10-8. 52, Mark. Show us, son of a locate.

Brick East units, the caller is not actively talking to Cultic at this time. We can hear them yelling, female advising she's trying to get her clothing, male refusing to allow her to.

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2: Shoot me off that subject, 67 Henry Street. Same will be Brittany Everett.
1: 4.
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0: 503 Bird. If you would change the nature of this call to trespassing, log that subject's been trespassed from First Baptist Church.
1: 10-4.
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0: 68 29 Jake, my name is David Burke.
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0: Robert Mills. 32,000.
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0: It'd be Robert Miller,

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1: 56 on scene. Only 1864 Old US 421 South. It'll be near the food line. Unknown vehicle over the embankment.

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0: 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I don't know if it took her or not. It's your 1014.

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1: 1251, you're out.
0: 10-4, caller just updated us, advised that they just got on I-40. We're going to let Highway know as well.

0: Cotton Car NC16 Business, 1050. PD on. It's supposed to be at 1620 NC16 Business. They should be in the PVA of Untouchables Pizza. 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The caller's disconnected.
1: Thank you.

0: 61 Burt, reference that investigation on Stone Creek. Have you received another call? Therefore, what did she have to say?
1: She advised that she lives at the address and she has small children and is worried about their safety.
0: Go ahead and show me 67 or off of that area.

0: See you later.
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0: 10-4, I'm already at the 107 area. I'll be around as well.

0: Mr. Carquist for public service reference, unreported 1054.
1: 137.
0: 137, we'll assign to you some type of pole damage in her area.

0: Yeah, 345 Newton, 1051.
1: 45,
0: good. Getting into rotation 1051, it's going to be for a white Nissan Versa. We're about 30 feet off the roadway here, flat ground. It's in the entrance of Landmark Construction just here across from Food Line.
2: Stated that they produced a warrant and said they have a warrant for the house. That's why I'm leaning towards it's probably a bail bond agency.
3: Before I go phone with the caller, tell him we'd be coming checking the area.
2: Did you advise that the warrants were for OFA?
1: Stand by, we're going to double check. There's going to be two warrants for arrest and one OFA out of Catawba. Also 161, I do have two verified 911 hangups. One's at 3051 Morning Dove. The other one's at 1584 US 70 West. They both advise accidental. I do have another one out at 1062 Ace Avenue. No voice contact was made. Does have call history with breathing problems.
2: The verified you can cancel. The other one, what was the last medical call?
1: 12
2: for his convert, I'm 10-23. 10-22.

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0: Burt Carr, Weaver Lane, 1050.
2: 136.
0: PD 1550 Weaver Lane, near the boat access, be a green dodge to clear that struck a rock.
2: Table.

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1: We're on those. I'll be clearing.
0: Berkshire Cruise 6.

0: Yeah, 247. F-247 received some additional 1014 from the county. There's a possible 1055 subject involved walking from Garvey Bridge towards Smithy Road via a male wearing blue jeans and a female with a Great Pyrenees dog possibly involved.
1: Was a mailbox company or not?
2: Stand by. I'm speaking with a homeowner right now.

0: 62 Bert 28. Robert Lincoln Edwards 1088. Robert Lincoln Edwards 1088.
1: Robert Lincoln Edward 1088, 2009 Honda Ridgeline, send Noah Christie out of Lenore. Plate status is revoked. Pick a plate vehicle out of insurance top.
0: 10-4, you can go and show me 1061 on the same. NC-126, appears to be occupied. One time. All of us final stop.
1: 10-4.
0: 86-85.
1: 10-4.

0: 62 Burke will be pulling into the Oak Hill Community Park. It's 8:21:26.
1: 10-4.
2: 167 is right there.
1: 10-4.

0: T1 Valley, your patient's in room 8, IV pump and cardiac monitor. Burke to 56, first responders, everything okay?
1: Burke, can you zoom in and out instead of a RAS? Thank you.
2: ATM Burke, set also.
3: Burke, I think 56 did a location change to Morganton.
2: What was that traffic you had?
4: Just checking your status.
0: First 403, 10-4.
2: 10-4, you need 22 chances.
0: 4.
5: Morgan, Merck's driving.
0: Burke, direct.
6: Burke. Name and notes. If you could also check the RO 2729.
0: I was going to be class B active negative 29. Stand by for that second one.

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1: Okay. I'm intending for the residents, just checking the area.
0: Park to 162.
2: Good.
0: Name you put in the notes, negative 29, spicy, inactive, ID card only.
2: 66 and 22.
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0: 315, if you can 1025 the area of 1013 Prairie Leaf Street Southwest, reference to careless and reckless, cars advising four-wheelers running up and down the road.
1: Oh.

0: 61. 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

Newton Catawba Cars, Newton Special Attention Catawba Cars, National Weather Service has issued a tornado warning. A tornado warning for northwestern Lincoln County, north central Cleveland County, and southeastern Burke County, as well as western Catawba County,

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5230 to Bird. I got an alert on my phone for a tornado warning. Do you know where it's located at or where it's kind of heading?

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1: Denver, thanks for the information.
0: Denver.
2: If it said twice, one of them has the attachment on there. North Carolina, severe thunderstorm capable of producing a tornado is located 13 miles southeast of Morganton. Radar indicates rotation 1857.

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0: 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Active, negative 75.
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2: 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Juvenile is not to be on the roadway anymore. 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

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That's expired negative 75.

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0: if not Bob Stewart. 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It's a Corvette that alternates out. 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
3: 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Caller's advising she needs someone to come out to take a report. Someone has taken parts off her vehicle.
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3: 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I'm going to be clear. 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

0: Negative.
1: 70 West Bridgewater Road, you're responding to a 25-year-old male, constant breathing. Caller about she come upon a male on the side of the road with a motorcycle laying down. Believe he may have wrecked. Appears to be completely awake at this time. Oak Hill first responder showed up. Advised it appears male is stable and does have some severe road rash, is awake and oriented at this time. He lies TAC 1, Simplex 1, TAC 1, Simplex 1 upon arrival.

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0: Info, ma'am. I'll be 1042.

0: Cody Pearson. Cody Pearson, 44, he's right there, shirtless, walking out, he's slow.
1: You mean stop him?
2: Seven, seven, eight, Park. We're moving to the parking lot of All Purpose Grocers.
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4: 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Canceling further from West End.
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5: I'm 10-4. 1244. Martha Cars is not involved. She just witnessed the argument.
3: That's not what Cody's saying.

0: Tiger car. He was 221, 1082.
1: 345.
0: Okay, maybe a 1078 at this point, but they gave it to us as a 1082, 6881, US 221, via black passenger car.

0: 12:44 to 12:47. He's now saying it. Mark the Carswell was just watching, and it was some other female who's already gone.
1: Of course, you give me the name Lala or Lola. I'm not sure what it is.
0: 10.

0: full force female. That female is going to be a Dahlia, Macia, Hispanic female.
1: Yeah, that's what I thought. She said that she went towards where Cody was walking. I'm not too sure about that.
0: 10-4, he was. She went the other way towards him. Yeah. It's just all verbal.
2: I'll be clear, arrest report, mark me out, FTO, 1254 will be en route to the larceny here shortly after we switch vehicles.
3: 10-4.

0: 62 for 1061. Be a white color Ford Ranger, occupied two times, no 28 displayed. We'll be at the gas station, 181 North Green Street, across from Mall.
1: 10-4.
2: Five thirty-six.
1: Stevie only, but the county, they're going to send EMS anyway because he's complaining that he's dizzy. 321 northbound about the 37, a silver Honda Civic.
2: Damn.
1: Birch of 167. Five 243 Pleasant View Loop reference. 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
3: Six to 185.
1: 10-4.
3: Six 4 Bird.
1: Go ahead.
3: I'll take your speed to officer. I'll end up my phone.
1: 10-4.

0: Director 162. That then comes back to a 2001 Ford Ranger truck registered to a Megan Reason. Plate status is revoked out of Burke. And stop saying pick up plate.
1: There.
2: 61 to 67. If I'm not mistaken, that residence is vacant. Been that way for a while now. 10 for about 4 minutes up.

0: call 47. You need further from the snow sector.
1: Negative.
2: Call 44, I sent that over to you.
3: 10-4, fuel changes to a domestic disturbance, and then give me a report number.
2: Never.
1: /1251 Burton 61. Victor David Young 3166. Victor David Young 3166. Tully Black Jeep occupied 2-time. Currently the gravel parking lot, Sanford Drive, across the post office.
4: 84-75. College.
2: For failure to appear out of Burke County Sheriff's Office needs to be confirmed.
0: 10-4.
5: 60 to 62, I'll head down there and check it for you.
2: 162, the shading subject is also negative 29.
0: 10-4. Or, what's the reason for suspension on the reason subject?
2: Weird.

0: 67, Bert.
1: Go ahead.
0: He advises his house is burnt down. I will be 10-8, provide service. I'll give the caller a call.
1: 10-4.
2: 6-4, Bert.
1: Go ahead.
2: Advise caller of the options. She says she's en route to the magistrate. Show me 10-8.
1: 10-4.

0: 12:45, yes, for me, 10:24. I'll be handling the report.
1: Never.
0: If you will go ahead and show myself in 12:47 in Roxbury Street.
1: Sure.
2: 44. Franny, you can take care of it here in just a minute. We're trying to switch over to his car.
0: 10-4, that female's highly 1073. I don't know if you've ever dealt with her before.
2: I haven't looked at the name, but it sounds like something good for him to deal with. One of you want to stand by until we get clear.
0: 10-85, you guys.
3: I have experience in that. If you need me, just advise.
0: Thank you.

0: 60 is 67. I got a call back from that ABD, Bell Bondsman. He advised it was one of his bondsmen in that call from Stone Creek. If you want to let them know, I added more notes to that call as to what bondsman it was and his phone number.
1: 10-4, I'll give the caller a call.

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0: 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Routine response. Station 64, 64 first responders, 9192 Cosner Road, Crush Street, Game Street, Lightner Drive, motor vehicle accident, unknown injuries. Routine response, timeouts 1948.
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I'm seeing one vehicle involved, heavy damage, without checking, go ahead, touching.

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0: Sir, how I woke up?
2: 77, clearing the vehicle.
1: Okay, Vance, they'd be en route. 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

0: Plaza 3 and out to Messer Avenue. 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If DSS does not come to get her, caller does not have custody. Currently inside the residence.
1: 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About 1 minute out.
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2: I
1: have an open line at Spottingwoods Way Court. It's going to be part of the Burke County Fairgrounds. No sounds of disturbance. I can hear people talking on radios.
2: Careful, but you cancel it. 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
3: Yeah, 345.
1: 345,
3: great. I've cleared from Yonah Lossie Road all the way up into the city limits of Lone Rock, 10-8, unable to locate.
1: 10-4.

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